from the east side of America, where we choose pride over character. And we can pick sides, but this is us, this is us, this is. I live on the west side of America, where they spin lies into fairy dust.

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When the clouds surround you, it feels like the sun has gone, like everything.

0: 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Alta
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2: I've heard people say that too much of anything is not good for you, baby. But I don't know about that. There's many times that we've loved and we've shared love and made love. It doesn't seem to me like it's enough.

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trying to make this world a brighter place for the generations to come can find love and peace what we left them. So I want to tell you over and over again, brothers, sisters, listen to me from the heart. Come on.